impressed. And I carry that shit real deep in my chest, 'cause I ain't never been one for cheap excuses, and apologies have always been a little later useless.

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And you'll show them, show them, show them why you're kissing all the knees of every scrape and every bloody fall.

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Tell me how do I reach you when all I see is the same. Radio X.

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Cause I ain't never been one for cheap excuses. 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

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I'm on the road again. 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

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So pack the car and dry your eyes. 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
0: Sonido calificado. 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Primero.